0: And a few things about this band caught my attention. It starts with the fact that they're all multi-instrumentalists and switch off on instruments on stage all the time. Although, if you read the bio for the new album, Cat Out of Hell, which they won't cop to being a take-off the Meat Loaf album, but it is. In this faux interview they do, they say that it's because they're all incompetent, their instruments. But research tells them listeners won't notice until the fifth minute, and all their songs are under 4 minutes. So they clearly don't take themselves too seriously, and I love that. They also approach their craft with a really healthy irreverence. Not also, that's what I'm saying. Hence the answer about why they switch instruments. But the most compelling part of this band is the songs. And that's not a big surprise, because each member of the band is an accomplished songwriter on his own.
1: Right. It's Don DeLego, Anthony D'Amato, and Brian Dunn of the New York City kind of Jesse Malin orbit. All, like you said, accomplished. Plus, they have Mike Montali, who's the frontman of Hollis Brown. And it's wild how these four parts of these standalone, incredible musical characters can meld so nicely together into one very organic voice.
0: You're right. It really, really is that. It's like clearly four individuals, but somehow it's all cohesive. So riding along with their irreverence, we're going to discover that they have no trouble forsaking the truth if it makes a good quip. Because three of the next four songs actually do run longer than 4 minutes, and the playing is still fantastic, just like the cat. The first one's called Mona Be Still. It's Fantastic Cat. The album's Cat Out of Hell, and this is Jay Bear on Roots Radio.

0: WMOT, the Tuesday night special, which the last Tuesday of every month is Jay Bear. And that was Fantastic Cat's Cat Out of Hell album. That song's Back to the Beginning. We also heard Nobody Better. I Spoke to God a Lot last year and started out with Mona Be Still. Well, we're going to move on and go back to school. There, I'm being funny or something. Because the next artist, Brother Wallace, is a music teacher. He teaches kids from kindergarten to 12th grade. And he's been developing his career while maintaining his teaching position. His new album's called Electric Love. Definitely an education infusing soul music to R&B, gospel, rock, and blues. And Wallace started to learn how to play when he was only 6 years old. And by the time he was 14, he was leading his church choir. He also toured with the gospel legend Kirk Franklin. The real turning point for Wallace was when he met the Heavy's Dan Taylor and they started collaborating.
1: These two are a perfect fit. Brother Wallace's vocals really shine beautifully, and the music does too, and it's a very, very balanced component. They're not competing with one another, and there's this retro soul and gospel bass line, and I can't pinpoint what it exactly is about this record, but it's such a surprising debut in that it sounds so established and assured.
0: Two things I think might be the most compelling or surprising to you, they are to me, are number one, it's so authentic. I don't want to say it doesn't sound like he's trying, because there's unquestionably complete effort on making this record the best it can be. But it just sounds like he's just being Brother Wallace. And the other thing is, to my taste, the albums that I'm most intrigued by are the ones that are not super similar in sound from track to track, but are still cohesive. And that quirk in my taste makes Electric Love one of my favorites of 2026 so far, because you never get into a place where you feel like you know what the next song's going to sound like. So we're going to listen to a few different takes on Brother Wallace, and we're going to start with this one called Gone with the Wind. Brother Wallace from Electric Love, Jay Bear on Roots Radio WMOT.

0: A Patient Man from Brother Wallace, the album's Electric Love on J-Bear, on Roots Radio, WMOT, also Midnight Valley and Gone with the Wind. I'm Jack Barton.
1: And I'm Ellie Sanders.
0: And we impose ourselves on you once a month. Actually, you make the choice to let us impose ourselves on you when you turn on your radio or your WMOT app, and we so appreciate that, because this is so much fun. This might be the most fun I have every month.
1: At work? This isn't even work.
0: This is work?
1: No.
0: This doesn't feel like work to me. Let's move on to the next record. Emily Nenni's Movin' Shoes is the name of the album. And in the last decade or so, as she's been establishing herself, she's kind of built this identity as the honky-tonk queen. But I really felt that changed when I listened to Movin' Shoes. There's enough honky-tonk to keep all of her longtime fans happy. But Emily challenges her fans and herself to follow her through different tempos and textures that also reflect outlaw country, southern rock, southern soul. It's all just very evident, and we'll hear this a little bit into the set on the title track, Movin' Shoes.
1: Like you said, classic honky-tonk, but she's got such a swagger about it. And lyrically, she's so outstanding at hard truths, simply put. And I think she referred to this record as lyrically about, it's written about how we treat each other, and she is just excellent at laying all that out.
0: Yeah, the first two tracks we're going to listen to definitely hit on that how we treat each other theme. I mean, I think all of us know somebody who makes us feel like, please, take my money, just give me back my time. And that's the title of this track. Take My Money, Emily Nenni on J-Bear on WMOT.

0: Still talking about how we treat each other. That's Emily Nenny saying, please talk to me. We also heard the title track, Movin' Shoes, Home With My Dog. I would replace that with cat, but I like being home with my cat. Don't you? Oh, wait, you don't have a cat or a dog.
1: If only.
0: And also that we started with Take My Money. It is Jay Bear on WMOT once a month on the Tuesday night special. Ellie Sanders and I, me being Jack Barton, get together, play some of our favorite albums that have just come out or a few tracks from them and tell you a little bit about the artists. And I guess we'll do that again next month.
1: Hope so.
0: You have checked your schedule? You have the time open?
1: I think I can make it work.
0: Okay. Well, we'll make that work. But before that, let's go to the last album we're going to listen to this month. And there's a common thread here because the Deslon John James Tourville produced Emily Nenny's Movin' Shoes. And he also produced the new album by his band, the Deslon. The album's called Don't Let It Die, Volume 1, was recorded at their New Orleans studio. And the band uses interpretations of tunes by the likes of Johnny Cash, Bobby Goldsboro, and Clifton Chenier, as well as some of their lesser-known peers' new tunes to create a tapestry of their country-like take on New Orleans regional sounds.
1: New Orleans is so singular in its magic, and they've done a very fine job of harnessing that magical sound and putting their stamp on it, or letting it stamp them. They are stamped by it.
0: I think they're stamped on each other.
1: Okay, great.
0: New Orleans makes the Deslon. The Deslon makes New Orleans. And Bill Bottrell and Shelby Lynn made the song from The Ether, and it is performed by the Deslon. It's from Don't Let It Die, Volume 1. It's called, appropriately, Where I'm From. I'm Jack Barton.
1: And I'm Ellie Sanders.
0: And we'll see you in a few weeks on Jay Bear on Roots Radio WMOT.
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2: Ronnie McCurry with one of his signature instrumentals, Hillcrest Drive, from an old Del McCurry Band album. Thought that was a fun one to play because Delfest is taking place this weekend in Cumberland, Maryland. Hope everybody's having a good time, kind of kicking off the summer bluegrass festival season unofficially, I suppose. And speaking of festivals and travels and so forth, guess who's back in the studio? Amy Alvey, welcome home.
3: Hey, Craig, good to see you.
2: Lovely having you back stateside. Give us a quick take on your rambles in Scotland and the UK.
3: Yeah, perhaps the only reason why I'm not at Delfest is because, you know, it's nice to be home after a month away. Took some trains, some ferries, you know, a 12-hour one to the Shetland Islands. And, you know, was also stuffed in the back of a small hatchback Prius. I played the Baltimore Fiddle Fair with the Onlys, was another headlining band there. And there's a particularly funny story of us on a small boat that held 100 people where we were going to the Fastnet Lighthouse, which is the southernmost point in Ireland.
2: Good grief.
3: But boy, the seas were so rough. I mean, I was a little terrified.
2: Wow.
3: People got seasick.
2: Oh my God. But you were in the southernmost point of Ireland and the northernmost point of Scotland. So you really covered some ground.
3: That's right. The whole UK.
2: Well, welcome back. You are the co-host, as am I, of The Old Fashioned, where the ancient tones are forever young, presented each week by Robert's Western World, which is Nashville's home of traditional country music. And we do the bluegrass and old time thing, and we've got to get started here with the music. But what are we seeing new this week, Aime?
3: You got a pick from the Asheville Mountain Boys and the Susto String Band, both North Carolina and South Carolina string bands, respectively.
2: Jesse Smathers has a new one, new album from Claire Lynch. But let's get started with something local and just something kind of real fun. The band is Greenwood Rye, and this time they pulled in some stars. Vince Herman of Leftover Salmon, Vicky Vaughn, and Mason Via all joining in on a literal barn burner of a song, Ready to Burn Down the Barn with Greenwood Rye to kick off The Old Fashioned.

0: Well, everybody's friend Frank Evans, Sand Mountain Blues, from a new record that's just about to hit, right, Amy?
1: That's right, and he'll be releasing it at the Station Inn next Tuesday, May...
0: 26th.
1: Thank you. I almost took out my phone to look at that.
0: Yeah.
1: I'll be there working the door, so come say hi. But yeah, the album is called Fit for a Dog. We heard Sand Mountain Blues. That's Shad Cobb on the fiddle, Jake Stargell, Frank on banjo, of course, Mike Bubb, and Justin Moses on the dobro.
0: Man, and all those guys are going to be at that show. Incredible. And we're wishing Frank well with his album launch. Jim and Jesse before that with the John Prine classic Paradise, a song that became very popular with bluegrassers. And before that, getting cerebral and fabulous with the Punch Brothers and their first single in a good long time, New Bike, it's called.
1: Yeah, from an album that's coming called The Unsung Adventures of the Punch Brothers. So I imagine it's going to be all instrumental tunes. But I think this is the first album with the newest member, Brittany Haas, on the fiddle.

she absolutely just shines on that track. So cannot wait to hear the rest of what that record has to offer. Let's turn to an artist who I had not heard from in a while named Tim Shelton. His band Newfound Road is a stalwart of bluegrass music over the last 25 years. And they've got something coming from Billy Blue. This is a single, and it's called The World to You.

0: Lovely song from City of Glass, a last year's album from AJ Lee and Blue Summit. Really great showcase for that beautiful voice. And then a tune that Amy picked before that. Love this one.
1: Yeah, I was listening to a program from another great radio station called Radio Bristol. And there was a whole show playing recordings of this artist, Jim Eanes. He recorded a bunch from the 40s and throughout the 60s. He played with Flatt & Scruggs and Bill Monroe, but was a singer in his own right. And I wanted to hear the Wiggle Worm Wiggle because it was really cool to hear that iconic fiddle part that's the exact same as Uncle Pen from the Bill Monroe classic.
0: Hey, I noticed that. It was very similar. Yeah.
1: And with the same fiddle player on it. That's a young Bobby Hicks playing it. So there you go.
0: 1954.
1: Yeah.
0: That's old bluegrass. Very cool. And Watch House. Good call here. I hadn't heard them in a while.
1: Yeah, you know, they've kind of crossed over into the more indie Americana side in the past handful of years. But of course, I feel like at their core, they are a folk duo with a lot of old time presence. And I wanted to hear Old Ties and Companions from their album Such Jubilee that was released back in 2015.
0: Oh, great. Going back 10 years with them. North Carolina All-Stars. Also, speaking of North Carolina, let's go to the break with Joe Troop. Playing a kind of Espanol track, I think, of his own making. And then we'll be back with more. It's The Old Fashioned with Craig and Amy.

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2: Welcome back to The Old Fashioned. I'm Amy Alvey, sitting here in the room with Craig Havoc-Hurst. It's been a while, and it's good to be back together.
3: Yeah, howdy.
2: We're coming back into the second half of the show with the Susto String Band. They're it's another, you know, more Americana rock outfit that's recently, in the past few years, has been playing out as a string band.
4: Yeah, Justin Osborne is the leader of Susto, definitely an Americana and rock band. Holler Choir, he hooked up with in North Carolina. They did a record a year or two ago, and they're about to do Volume 2, a second album together, coming on May 29th, and got some great guests on it. But let's hear this first song. I think we're going to hear more in the future, but let's get started with Hands in the Dirt from the Susto String Band.

0: Asheville Mountain Boys. They put out a self-titled album this winter, getting to know it more and more. Empty, Cold, and Lonesome. Nice tune. Classic bluegrass themes. Can't beat it.
1: Before that, Nashville-based Cameron Noller playing a John Fahey song, Sunflower River Blues. That was a single he released in October, and I missed it. But I loved his deft guitar work, and glad to have him here in town.
0: Yeah, real moody track. Beautiful song.
1: And often when I program the show, I ask my partner, Frank, what bluegrass should I play? And he suggested this one, Lou Reed, Handsome Molly. It's a classic.
0: Absolute gem. One of my favorite versions of Handsome Molly I've ever heard, and I had not heard that one before.
1: So, well, you guys have very similar taste, I suppose.
0: Thanks to you and to Frank.
1: Yeah.
0: And then you picked this next one to get us going with the final block.
1: Yeah, this comes from Jed Clark, who is actually brothers with Harry Clark, the mandolin player from East Nashgrass. Jed is a great guitar and bass player. He's actually had a stint playing in Jason Carter's band. Mm-hmm. And the banjo picker, Nathan Beaumont, I think he lives in Florida, but you know what? He plays everything really well. Mandolin, guitar, banjo, amazing singer. They're doing this classic East Virginia blues in a minor key. So if it sounds dark and moody, that is why.
0: It's real cool. Billy Contreras is the fiddler here. So check it out.

0: wrapping us up at high velocity, the Johnson Mountain Boys doing Blue Yodel number 3 from their Live at the Birchmere album of 1984. Before that, a new single from Jesse Smathers. He wrote this one with Mason Via, making a reappearance, called Gambler's Last Game. A nice forward fiddle and banjo tune on that one.
1: Mm-hmm. And we also heard from Clara Lynch. Also a new song called Blue Lights of Love, coming from an album called Empty Pair of Shoes. And that album is currently out. Is that right,
0: Yeah,
1: Craig?
0: just released a few weeks ago, and a lot of really top quality songwriting there from Claire and her company. Hey, that's about it. I know that you're back and you'd love to do 2 to 3, 4 hours of new music, but we'll just kind of have to string it out. We're here every week doing it through the summer, the spring, every season.
1: We never stop.
0: We never stop, and it's awesome. 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
0: Yep, they present the music that made Music City. We'll see you soon.
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Sometimes it's hard to carry this great weight, either bound to burn or to the pearly gates. And I'm as aimless as can be, often nameless though I'm free. Oh Lord, will you have a plan for me? I've been kicked out of town.

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0: 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On The String, we slow down and find out who those artists really are. I'm Craig Havokhurst, and this fall marks 10 years of my in-depth interviews with leading lights, from Molly Tuttle to Robert Finley, from Rodney Crowell to Marcus King. 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

There's peaches on the shelf, potatoes in the bin. 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Taste a little of the summer. Taste a little of the summer.

0: It is producer week here on World Cafe, celebrating the folks who work behind the scenes to shape the music you love and sometimes make it themselves. Today, a guy who's worked with Bob Dylan, U2, Neil Young, Emmylou Harris, and countless others, it's Daniel Lanois. In 2021, Lanois stopped by the cafe to talk about his album Heavy Sun, as well as how he approaches producing. He's known for his incredible dedication while working in the studio.
1: When we were making the Heavy Sun record, I didn't entertain any other work. That kind of thing can be distractive and take away from the heart of the matter.
0: Plus, he'll talk about the unusual circumstances artists sometimes request or demand, like when Neil Young only wanted to record during a full moon.
1: If it could change the tide of the sea, I can only imagine what it can do to a song.
0: I'm Kaleo. This is World Cafe.
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0: When we said we were going to do Producer Week, I knew we had to pull out this Daniel interview because he tells a lot of great stories, including the time he locked someone in a studio because, well, he'll explain. Oh, and here is the guy he locked in said studio. It's Peter Gabriel getting us going on the cafe.

0: Welcome to World Cafe. Hey, I'm Kaleo. All week long, we are celebrating the artists who are often behind the scenes of your favorite albums, the ones who shape the sounds and get the best performances out of musicians. It's Producer Week, and we continue with Daniel Lanois, a conversation from 2021. Take a listen.
1: It's not every day you get to sit down with a musical genius, but Daniel Lanois is just that. He's worked on some of the most beloved albums of the last 40 years. Peter Gabriel's So, U2's The Joshua Tree and Octoon Baby, Bob Dylan's Time Out of Mind, Willie Nelson's Titro, and Emmylou Harris's Wrecking Ball. Most producers would be happy just to create one of these. But not only is Lanois a producer, he's also an artist in his own right. Following up the instrumental ambient album Speaking in Tongues, his new record, Heavy Sun, focuses on his love of gospel music. And in a time that's been filled with so much despair, it's the perfect album to interject a little hope, a little light into our lives. When I connected with Lanois for this interview, he was in his Toronto studio just out of sight playing piano. It says a little bit about his tireless work ethic that he'd be sneaking in a chance to lay down yet another track. He'll share stories about the new album and we'll look back on some classic albums he helped make. First, we get started with a live recording of Dance On. It's Daniel Lanois on the World Cafe.

That is Daniel Lanois and the Heavy Sun Orchestra with a live recording of Dance On. It's featured on the new album, Heavy Sun. Daniel Lanois is my guest today here on the World Cafe. I'm Kaleo.

0: hymnologist in Shreveport, Louisiana. I'm a now and again visiting guitar player in the Hallelujah Train, which is the band and choir out of the Zion Baptist Church in Shreveport. Brady Blade Sr. is the pastor, and Brian Blade, my drummer friend, is son of the pastor. So I found myself there, and I met Johnny, he made himself available to me, and I took it as a sign that it was finally time to make that great harmony singing record that I've been thinking about since I was a kid.
1: Were you, because obviously these songs feel like gospel songs, they're hymns. Were you a churchgoer when you were a kid? Because obviously you said inspired sort of by your youth wanting to make this record.
0: Yeah. Well, I did serve at the altar as a child. You know, I came up Catholic, so I was an altar boy. But what I was referring to was the many gospel records that I recorded as a young record maker. I was connected with a Christian organization that brought quartets in from all over the world to tour in Canada, and one of the stops was my studio. We make a record in 2 days. So imagine that, a Canadian kid exposed to that beautiful harmony work from all over the world. It was a very big part of my education as an arranger and somebody who has to understand harmony to make those kind of records. And when I met Johnny, I thought, well, let's hook up with Rocco DeLuca and Jim Wilson and see if we could take gospel music to the future. So that was our quest and criteria.
1: Futuristic gospel music. I love that. And it is focused on the vocals and harmonies. How do you make that work when you set out to do that? For example, your last album, 2016's Goodbye to Language, was an instrumental record. So this is, you know, not a complete 180, but a noticeable difference from your last album.
0: Oh, yeah, very much so. I mean, Goodbye to Language was a steel guitar-based record. And this is largely organ-based. Johnny is a great organist. And I have to say that Johnny never really sang much outside of church until he joined us. So we're getting a very pure heart and a minister himself. So he said, okay, I'll make this record with you, Lanois, as long as every song has a good message. I said, okay, Johnny, we're down.
1: We're talking to Daniel Lanois here on The World Cafe. The new album is Heavy Sun. So writing this record that really is with positive message, how do you go about constructing a song with, you know, Jim Wilson, Rocco DeLuca, Johnny Shepherd, all coming together to make these beautiful songs?
0: We got together in Los Angeles, and the songs were largely co-written. Johnny, Rocco, myself, and also Jim on Power, a song called Power. We just got together regularly at my studio in Silver Lake. I maintain my position as studio rat, so I'd be working on the tracks in the control room, and the boys are in the back. I have a little patio in the back, and they were touching up some of the lyrics, and they bring them in to try them out. But we had the luxury of every Tuesday night we performed at this little club around the corner called Zebulon. So we got a chance to try out our harmonies and our arrangements in front of an audience. So it couldn't have been any better. And then the pandemic.
1: Yeah. We are talking to Daniel Lanois about the new album Heavy Sun and some of the great harmonies that you can hear on it. We're about to hear a live recording of Tumbling Stone with your producer's ear. Or you being the studio rat, what should we be listening for in this song?
0: Well, this was done live on my front porch in Silver Lake. And it has something special in it that it just rolled out, you know, in a very natural way. So this song largely came from Rocco DeLuca. He had the title already. And this idea that we would be travelers, minstrels of sorts, or on our way to build a church with no walls.
1: Awesome. Let's take a listen. It's Tumbling Stone. It's Daniel Lanois and the Heavy Sun Orchestra, recorded live. It's The World Cafe.

0: It's a performance of Tumbling Stone recorded live by our guest, Daniel Lanois. You can find the album version on his new record, Heavy Sun. I'm Kaleo. This is The World Cafe. You recorded the album in Los Angeles, Silver Lake, but also spent some time in Toronto working on the record. I know location can be a big part of the experience of making an album. What was special about Toronto?
1: Well, we came to Toronto to, I have a studio here in Toronto. So Wayne and I decided to, Wayne Lorenz, who co-produced the record with me, we decided it was time to go home because we'd been down there for almost a year. I was getting a little bit homesick, and then the pandemic didn't help. We thought, well, let's go and finish the mixes in Toronto. And that's what we did. Studio's a studio, and we can work wherever we happen to be that way, you know.
0: Well, I mean, expanding on the idea of location, working wherever you have to be, you've recorded in some interesting places, in a castle with you two, in a barn house with cows nearby with Peter Gabriel. Do you find there are moments where recording space makes a difference?
1: Absolutely. I mean, when I worked with Peter Gabriel, we were in the West Country. It was the most beautiful setting, very rural. And it made for a certain kind of concentration. I think concentration is probably the main thing that's the main ingredient. But there's no doubt, you know, the wherever you happen to be, especially culturally. I found myself in Morocco with the fellas from U2 a few years back, and that was really something special. And I'd say that some of that got into the music, you know. But concentration, devotion, that's everything.
0: Devotion and concentration. What type of, is that the vibe, I imagine, then, that you prefer when you're recording?
1: I make a point of only ever doing one thing at a time. So I only ever, when we were making the Heavy Sun record, I didn't entertain any other work. It's easy to get busy and take on too much, but I find that that kind of thing can be distractive and take away from the heart of the matter. So I've always maintained just one project at a time, as was the case with Heavy Sun.
0: It makes sense. There are a couple of interesting stories about recording, not necessarily related to Heavy Sun, that fascinated me. I read that, say, with Dylan on Oh Mercy, you recorded only at night, or with Neil Young, you only recorded during full moons. Is that a little bit of an urban legend?
1: No, it's absolutely true. In New Orleans, at a certain point, Bob said to me, let's only work at night. And the record has a nighttime feeling, and it really suits the timbre of that work. You know, you can hear the crickets chirping, the water's high, there's a soft cotton dress on the line hanging dry, all that the beautiful imagery that Bob created with his words. I think we're able to frame his lyrics very nicely with not only with that city, but by nighttime. And then Neil Young, well, he likes to record to the full moon. So day before and day after. So just 3-day sessions. And I think we had 4 of those, and that's how we made the record.
0: Does that ever, like, you're a producer, your goal is to help bring out this artist's vision, but working under those constraints, is that ever, do you ever feel limited, or do you know what you're signing up for when that happens?
1: I loved every minute of working with Neil, and I thought he was absolutely right. I believe in everything he said about the moon. Neil, you're right, man. I wouldn't dispute it, no. I think the forces at play is really what we're talking about here. And if you believe in an idea enough, I mean, the power of the moon, you know, this is not the first time that it's come up. You know, if it could change the tide of a sea, I can only imagine what it can do to a song. So Neil's right.
0: We're talking to Daniel Lanois. This is The World Cafe. This next live performance, Angels Watching, what we're going to hear. Can you talk a little bit about how this song came to be?
1: Angels Watching. It's a little groove based song, and it's I guess it came out of a conversation with DeLuca, Shepard and Wilson, myself, you know, we're just hanging out and said that, isn't it nice that we have somebody watching over us? Some kind of a, like a, we all believe in guardian angels, whether we're Christian or not. If that's a nice idea that somebody would tap you on the shoulder and say, no, no, no, don't do that. Go over here. So we like to think that we have an angel watching over us. What are some of the lyrics now? Protect me from hurt, harm, and danger. So you ask your angels to keep you out of trouble.
0: It's Daniel Lanois live, Angels Watching here on The World Cafe.

0: Angels Watching. It's Daniel Lanois from his album Heavy Sun. In a moment, we'll share stories about working with U2 on Octune Baby and the strange way Lanois motivated Peter Gabriel while recording. So stay close. We're back in a minute with more World Cafe.
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0: Welcome back to World Cafe. It's Producer Week, and we are running back this conversation from 2021 with Daniel Lanois, who's produced some seminal records from U2, Bob Dylan, Willie Nelson, Emmylou Harris, Peter Gabriel. The list goes on. He was here to talk about his album Heavy Sun, heavily influenced by his love of gospel music. Let's get back into our conversation with Daniel. I asked him if he had a favorite story on working with U2 during Octune Baby.
10: Oh, yeah, we were in Berlin for a big part of making that record. And it was cold, and the food was not that great. So we just huddled up in the studio and kept working, and it was my favorite thing to do. We finally got everyone out of Dublin. So very few distractions, and it was a really great time. As I hear that record now, very, very rock and roll rhythm section with very fascinating tops. Tops being melody, lyric, guitar parts, unusual sounds. So I was really proud of that record. And when I heard it somewhat recently, I thought, oh, we really got to the future with it, but we maintained the rock-solid rhythm section.
11: Is there a song from the album that is particularly close to your heart?
10: I think the song One came out of that record. And it's one that we wrestled with for a while, everybody had a strong contribution to it. You know, Eno, Edge, myself, worked very hard on the music part of it, juggling chord sequences around, and ultimately we found the magic combination. So I'm quite proud of it. It has a pivotal point in it about two-thirds through the song, I believe. One Heart, One Love, or Sisters, Brothers, and has a bit of liftoff at that point. We use the term liftoff, where the hair comes up on the arm and you know you've done the right thing.
11: let's make some people have the hair lift up off their arm and play a little bit of that section, if we could, from U2's Octune Baby. It's One here on the World Cafe.

0: That's a little bit of One from U2, produced by Daniel Lanois, our guest, and Brian Eno. This is the World Cafe. You know, you had a long and fruitful history working with Brian Eno. What sort of makes a connection? How do you find your spots in the groove, so to speak?
1: Well, prior to involvement with U2, Eno and myself were working in Canada, in Hamilton, Ontario, which is near Buffalo, New York, on the Canadian side. We were making ambient records, instrumental records, and we had a really nice thing going and a very fruitful time. And we were able to take that energy and transport it to Ireland when we went to work with U2. It's just, as I look at that time, now I see it as a block of time, a real potent block of creativity. It's just something that I really had going with Eno. I really respected him, and he was able to bring a certain direction to my skills at that time that I appreciate to this day. So thank you, Brian, for making all those ambient records. And then the first U2 record has some of those sounds on it. So there it is. It was a great time of creation.
0: Yeah, it is really cool. And you can hear the through line between Ambient 4 and then, say, Unforgettable Fire. That's cool. One last thing on Octane Baby. It was a pretty contentious time for the band, particularly in Ireland. You know, what is your job as co-producer when you're watching one of the biggest bands in the world potentially implode?
1: I remain oblivious to it. That's the genius of it. It's like, just pretend nothing is getting in the way and roll up the sleeve and put on the blinders and get to work. It gets talked about, I know, but to be honest with you, I was just so into the project that I just chose to not be concerned about anything that was happening in the sidelines, you know. And it might be some kind of genius, or it might be just some kind of oblivion-o.
0: Well, that's interesting, because yeah, I like the attitude. It's like, well, we're just here to work. I'm not focusing on that, not going to try and solve that riddle. But on Peter Gabriel's album, So, you took a slightly different approach when there was a little bit of turmoil, particularly when it came to lyric writing. You locked Peter Gabriel in a barn. How does it come to that?
1: Well, I thought it was funny. Peter didn't think it was funny. But then he didn't fire me, and then we were able to laugh at it the day after. It was just a way of establishing a work ethic. And I think ultimately Peter appreciated that I was there to make as strong a record as we could together, and I wasn't about to put up with any distractions.
0: Well, you said, you know, commitment is what, you know, really is important when you get into the studio, and that's one way of showing it.
1: Absolutely, man. But, you know, in retrospect, that was a great body of work, and I love that man. Peter Gabriel's a great man. And I was there to bring my skills, my wares, my devotion, and every ounce of creativity I had. And I didn't... It was not a party time. I never went into London much. I lived in the little bell tower of the farmhouse. And I just wanted to make a masterpiece with him, if we could.
0: You know, that's not something often producers can say, I want to make a masterpiece, and then it becomes a masterpiece. But there is no question that it is.
1: I think I just heard today it's being inducted in the Grammy Hall of Fame as one of the greats this year. So,
0: congratulations! Any song in particular that stands out to this day? I mean, they're all. It's so tough with bands like U2 and Peter Gabriel because they're all great. But one that you have a particular fondness from Peter?
1: I like "Don't Give Up" from that record. I like them all, but
0: sure,
1: "Don't Give Up" holds a sweet position for me because of Kate Bush coming over and joining us, and it started out as this little this little beatbox drum beat. Boom, boom, boom, boom, boom, boom, boom, boom, boom, boom, boom, boom, boom, boom, boom, boom. And that's all we had. And I was a very proud papa to see it come together in the end. And then for Kate, and the film that they made is just beautiful. You know, the two of them are like wedding cake figures spinning against the sunset, backlit by a sun. It's so pretty, very beautiful, and a great reminder about how a simple idea can be the most potent, ultimately.
0: Let's have our audience relive a little bit of that moment. Here is Don't Give Up. It's Peter Gabriel on the World Cafe. In this-

0: A little bit of Don't Give Up, featuring Kate Bush. It's Peter Gabriel, produced by our guest, Daniel Lanois. It's The World Cafe. The new album is Heavy Sun, and we have a recording to get to called Out of Sight. Tell us a little bit about this.
1: Out of Sight is a title that Rocco DeLuca, my good friend Rocco, came up with. Can I tell you about the vocal technique, vocal recording technique for the nerds out there?
0: I absolutely would love to geek out, and so would our audience, so please.
1: Okay, normally in studios, the control room is separated from the performance room, and singers will be behind glass, maybe wearing headphones, let's say. But we did it differently. I invited the singers to come to the console with me, so right in the control room. And Wayne Lorenz set us up with four microphones, and they're handheld Shure microphones, and we worked stanza at a time. So we would learn our parts for one stanza, and with no headphones, the music lightly coming through the speakers, our vocals just acoustically in the room. So no amplification of the voices means that we have better pitch. So we're blending as a little quartet, quite close together, but each one of us with a microphone. And so we record a stanza, play it back, I bring up the volume of the vocals, and we either had it or we didn't. We'd learn from our blend and say, maybe hold that note a little longer, Rocco, try a higher part, and so on. And so we were able to self-arrange our vocals right away and make the corrections we wanted to make. And once we had a stanza, we'd move it on to the next one. So that's how this one was built, Out of Sight.
0: Let's hear it. It's Out of Sight here on The World Cafe.

0: That is Out of Sight. That is Daniel Lanois and the Heavy Sun Orchestra, recorded live. This is the World Cafe. I'm Kaleo. The new album is Heavy Sun. Daniel, it has been an absolute pleasure to spend this time with you and to hear about some of your many musical tales. Thanks again for being here. We appreciate it.
1: My pleasure. Thank you, guys.
0: That's Daniel Lanois. We'll be back in a moment with more World Cafe.
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0: Welcome back to World Cafe. 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Closing out with a few that Daniel produced. You too. Here's Mysterious Ways.

0: closing out this hour of World Cafe with a few songs that our guest Daniel Lanois produced, working with Brian Eno on Octoon Baby for U2 and then Emmylou Harris' Sweet Old World from Wrecking Ball. That's about it, but Producer Week rolls on here on The Cafe. Check your local listings, and we make this program from WXPN at the University of Pennsylvania in Philadelphia. I'm Stephen Kaleo. Talk to you on the next World Cafe.
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0: From NPR, it's World Cafe. Hey, I am Kaleo, and I'm fired up because I get to play new music from a Beastie Boy today. Check out the debut single from Mike D. The track is called Switch Up, and you won't believe who produced it. Plus, coming up this hour, the Rolling Stones continue to roll on with their 25th album due out in July called Foreign Tongues. We'll play the first single called In the Stars. And you can't find the album on streaming, but we've got your back when it comes to Johnny Blue Skies and his song Situation. Plus, live from the archives, Elvis Costello and the Revivalist, and we'll find some time for Sheryl Crow and REM. That's today on World Cafe. Want to keep up with World Cafe? 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

What's up, party people? This is World Cafe. Hey, I'm Kaleo, and I've been on a Beastie Boys kick recently. Part of it is because I was watching this series on Amazon called Patriot. One of the funniest and most surreal shows I've ever seen. And the Beastie Boys are mentioned throughout the series, and they do the theme music for season two, that song Sure Shot. Now, I bring this up only to say that imagine my surprise when I find out there is a new Mike D single. That's right. First new music from a Beastie Boy since MCA passed away in 2012. Mike Diamond back. And a song produced by his two sons. So, very cool. Check it out. It's called Switch Up. New music from Mike D.

Had to go deep into the vault for that one from Check Your Head, Beastie Boys with Jimmy James, and new music from Mike D, solo, Switch Up, just released. No word on if an album is coming, but, you know, I can hope. Pretty cool. You know, there was talk of Beastie Boys getting back together. Who would replace MCA? And the only answer people had was this guy. Back. Here's the new Pollution.

0: New music from the Canadian supergroup Broken Social Scene. From their first record in almost a decade, Remember the Humans, the song is not around anymore. Also back with the new Pollution. We've got live tracks on the way, including The Revivalist and Elvis Costello, as we go into the archives next on World Cafe.
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0: Live from the archives, it's World Cafe. Hey, I am Kaleo. This is where we're in the vault pulling out live recordings from bands and artists who have visited over the years. And this is a song that was originally performed by Roger McGuinn of The Byrds. Elvis Costello wrote it and he covered it here on World Cafe. It's You Bowed Down, live from the archives.

revivalists from when they last stopped by World Cafe. That is Good Old Days, live from the archives. And Elvis Costello in there as well. You can check out the archives on demand at worldcafe.org. Oh my goodness. The Rolling Stones' 25th studio album is due out on the 10th of July this year. It's called Foreign Tongues. Here is a track from it, In the Stars, on World Cafe.

0: Tedeschi Trucks Band inviting you to sample some of their future soul. That's the title track to their latest album. And In the Stars, new music from the Rolling Stones, new album from them, Foreign Tongues, their 25th, due out July 10th. We're back in a minute with more World Cafe.
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0: Welcome back to World Cafe. I love it when a song hits you with a good old tempo change, and that's what you're going to have happen about 4.5 minutes into this one. Here's Johnny Blue Skies, a.k.a. Sturgill Simpson. It's Situation.

0: is going to say, love is a good thing. I hope it's not a controversial take. Sheryl Crow, knowing what she's talking about from her self-titled album. That does it for us, but if you'd like more World Cafe, you can check out our podcast, World Cafe Words and Music, wherever you get your podcast. 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

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That's what happened to the Cadillac. 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Music used to have so much soul. It all sounds the same, and I traced it back.

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But they did all right.

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1: When I get to heaven, I'm going to shake God's hand, thank Him for more blessings than one man can stand. 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

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I'm going to open up a nightclub called the Tree of Forgiveness and forgive everybody ever done me any harm. 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

New music from Chicago farmer. His real name, Cody Dykoff, from the middle of Illinois, moved to Chicago to make his music dreams come true. And here we are playing him. A good dude, and just I love that stage name, too. Chicago farmer, the new record's called Home Aid, getting us started on this Wednesday morning. I'm John Patrick. Got Larkin Poe still to come. Also, Cord Lund and its new revivalist right now on WMOT.

0: Larkin Poe on Listener Power, WMOT. Also heard Cord London there and the Revivalists with a new one. Yeah, that's good to hear. Kicking off that set. My name's John Patrick. Glad you're here, man. We're having fun already. Got some really cool stuff on the way. Full Chord with Billy Strings. That's a new one on the local Brew Daily, about 15 minutes away. And it's Derek Hoke Band up next.
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J.D. McPherson from that great record, Signs and Signifiers, and that is the title song. The Head and the Heart, some new music in there. The band that met during a open mic night at an Irish pub. I love those stories. You never know about those open mic nights, man. I'm telling you, worked out great for them. They've had a nice career for the last 15-plus years. That's The Head and the Heart with Lost in My Mind. I'm John Patrick. Thank you for checking us out today. Katie Lang still to come. Also, the Avett Brothers. And I love this. A new one from Full Chord with Billy Strings on the Local Brew Daily with support from Brown's Diner on WMOT. Good morning.

0: John Hiatt with Buffalo River Home from his brilliant record and one of the best album titles ever, Perfectly Good Guitar. If you know, you know. Before John Hiatt, it was Anna Aggie in there. Also heard Luke Winslow King, and we kicked it all off with a new one from Full Chord with Billy Strings on the Local Brew Daily with support from Brown's Diner. Yep. You can hear that again tonight on the Local Brew Daily with Jesse Scott. Got Grace Potter on the way with a brand new one. Also in this set, it's Katie Lang after the Avett Brothers up next. Good morning.
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one of the nicest fellows you're ever going to meet. Just a great ambassador for Americana music and music in general, especially around Nashville, with his buddy Jim Lauderdale. That is Buddy Miller from a great record he did several years ago called Cruel Moon. Can't recommend that full length enough. Brandi Carlile on the way, and it's The Brook and the Bluff, new music right now on WMOT. Good morning.

0: late Jimmy LaFave right there on Listener Power, WMOT, from a great record called Texoma. Also heard Brandi Carlile and a new one called Baby Blue. That's The Brook and The Bluff getting us started. Roots and Rhythms at the Hermitage coming June 12th, 19th, and 26th. Music on the way from Todd Snyder, Dave Schools, and their hardworking Americans in this set. Also, it's Chuck Mead after Kay Phillips next.
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They say that back when Eisenhower was the president, golf course was where most of his time was spent. So nobody really listened to what the president said, because in general people knew that the general was politically dead. But he always seemed to know when the muscle would be flexed, because I remember him saying something, mumbling something about a military-industrial complex. Americans no longer fight to keep their shores safe, but rather to keep the jobs going in the arms-making workplace. We pretend to be gripped by some sort of political reflex, but all we're really doing is paying dues to the military-industrial complex. The military and the monetary get together whenever they think it's necessary. They turn our brothers and sisters into mercenaries. They are turning our planet into a cemetery. They use the media as an intermediary to keep the citizens secondary, making so many decisions that seem so arbitrary, taking honor from the honorary, dignity from the dignitary, sickness from the secretary. Leave the bitch in obituary. You gotta work for peace. Peace ain't coming this way. If everybody was for peace as much as they say they are, we would have it. The only thing wrong with peace, you can't make no money from it. You gotta work for peace. Peace ain't coming this way. We should not allow ourselves to be swayed by this talk of entering into a time of peace. Peace is not the absence of war. It is the absence of rumors of war and threats of war and the preparation for war. We gotta work for peace. Each one reach one. Each one teach one. Nobody can do everything. But everybody can do something. What you gonna do now that you know?

0: Todd Snyder, Dave Schools, and the hardworking Americans there. Technically, some new music called Work for Peace on WMOT. Also heard Casey Musgraves in there, Chuck Mead, and yeah, kicked it all off with Kay Phillips. Hey, the local brew hour this weekend, another winner. New tunes from Mara Connor, also striking matches, Anthony DaCosta and Ben Chapman with the great Anna Lee. She does such a great job just curating this thing and hosting it. The local brew hour, Sunday morning, 8 a.m., and a replay Monday nights at 7. Support comes from Brown's Diner. Music on the way from Roseanne Cash with Sam Phillips after Tom Petty, the title track from one of his best albums ever. I think most agree on this one, especially this song, man. Wildflowers. Yeah, we got the title song next.
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0: He's got a degree from Western Kentucky University out of Slaughters, Kentucky, the former coal mine inspector. He's a real character, too, and just, I think, one of the great writers of his generation. So underrated, like many of our artists. Chris Knight, of course, with Rural Route. Before Chris Knight, it was Paul Cawthon in there. Also heard Roseanne Cash with Sam Phillips, and yes, Tom Petty, the title song from Wildflowers, getting us started. Devin Gafilian on the way with a brand new one. Also going way back with Long John Baldry in this set. Yeah, and it's Sierra Farrell up next.
1: Hey, y'all, this is Andrew from Great Peacock. 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

Nikki Lane from her brilliant record Highway Queen getting us started in the 8 o'clock hour. On the way out of Austin, Texas, the Gourds, always fun. Also, the Womack Sisters. Yeah, that's a new one. Right after this, Billy Joe Armstrong and Norah Jones doing some Everly Brothers on WMOT.

0: Out of Austin, Texas, the Gourds on WMOT. We also heard the Womack Sisters. That's a brand new one called Chauffeur. And Billy Jill Armstrong and Nora Jones, two of the greats from their generation, doing some Everly Brothers from a great record called Foreverly, getting us started. Hey, 895 Alive. It was a bang-up job on Sunday night with Hayes Carl and Britt Taylor. Man, that was just a great show. Great turnout, too. Well, we've already got our next one planned. June 21st, you are invited. We haven't announced the artist yet, but you can get tickets at thirdandlensley.com, a benefit for WMOT. How can you go wrong? Music on the way from Amanda Shires after Sturgill Simpson up next.
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0: I just love that song. Alabama Pines, Jason Isbell and the 400 Unit from a great record called Here We Rest. Before Jason Isbell and the gang, it was the Montvales in there. That's a brand new one. Also heard Amanda Shires and kicked it all off with Sturgill Simpson at the top of that set. Man, do we have some cool music on the way. Looking ahead here, we got Nitty Gritty Dirt Band, yeah, doing some Loggins and Messina now. That's pretty cool. House at Pooh Corner, that's on the way in about 15 minutes. We've got Britt Taylor coming up with a great new record. Man, how great was she on Sunday night opening the show for Hayes Carl, a benefit for WMOT. It was so cool. Britt Taylor with her new one right after John Prine, going back to that very first record, his absolute masterpiece. If you're an upcoming singer-songwriter, I would put John Prine, self-titled record, first on your list to listen to. That's how you write a song, in my humble opinion. It's Donald and Lydia, John Prine next.
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0: Out of Anchorage, Kentucky, not really as far away or as remote as it sounds, actually a really nice neighborhood on the edge of Louisville off of 265 there, Joan Osborne from her latest, one of her latest, Trouble and Strife. We also heard Hayes Carl going back to his very first record, Flowers and Liquor. It was really cool to hear him do some of those songs on Sunday night at our 895 Alive Fest. A benefit for WMOT with Britt Taylor. If you missed it, well, we got another one coming up June 21st. Artist going to be announced very soon, of course, at 3rd and Lindsley. Tickets available at 3rdandlindsley.com. Man, that was a great show with Hayes Carl and Britt Taylor the other night. Music on the way. I love this Nitty Gritty Dirt Band with a great version of Kenny Loggins and Jim Messina's House at Pooh Corner. I love that. We're going to do it right after, technically, new music from Rodney Crowell. Now, he forgot that he had this record in the can. He did it like 20 years ago, and I remember he was crazy busy at the time. He was releasing all kinds of stuff and touring, and he totally forgot he had it. And it's got the great Guy Clark doing kind of an eerie spoken word. We're going to do that next. Yeah, it is new Rodney Crowell with Guy Clark, and we got it next.
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0: in.
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0: They'll use ya, bruise ya, pick and choose ya, rate or date or complicate ya. 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
1: And the whole world's on you like a welcome mat.
0: Now they got you.

Delbert McClinton from that great record, Room to Breathe, getting us started in the 9 o'clock hour. John Mellencamp on the way from the 2008 record, Freedom's Road. That's a really great one. Also, Cat Clyde with a new one in this set. After the band with a classic right now on WMOT.

0: John Mellencamp from that great record, Freedom's Road from 2008, kind of went under the radar, but boy, a critic's darling with that record for sure. Freedom's Road, that's called Someday from John Mellencamp, doing what he said he would never do, a greatest hits tour this summer, and it's pretty much sold out everywhere. Now, when it comes to greatest hits, he's up there with Prince, Madonna, you name it. He's got 22 top 40 Billboard 100 hits, and that's just the top 40. 8 or 9 of those are top 10, which is just nuts. He's going to be a busy guy this summer, John Mellencamp. We also heard New Cat Clyde in there. Music on the way. It's Parker Millsap coming up after Gillian Welch next.
1: Hey, Craig, tell the folks what's up on this week's Old Fashioned.
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2: 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Also, great new tunes from Full Chord and Ken and Brad Kolodner.
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0: And that's a cool combination. John Fogerty and Billy Gibbons of ZZ Top on WMOT. Joshua Ray Walker in there. Also heard Parker Millsap and the great Gillian Welch getting us started. WMOT presents Daryl Scott and the Scott Brothers at City Winery in Nashville, June 4th, 2026. 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Old Crow Medicine Show with Molly Tuttle on the way. Going to do that after Amos Lee up next.
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0: Sheryl Crow and Chris Stapleton. I love that. From the Threads release on WMOT. Almond Betts Band in there. Also her new Old Crow Medicine Show with Molly Tuttle with The Last American Waltz. Really good combination there. My name is John Patrick. I'll catch you again tomorrow, 6 a.m. Anna Lee is in. She's got some great stuff in the 10 o'clock hour, including Emmy Lou, Keb Moe, Josh Ritter, and a whole bunch more. We're going way back with Chuck Berry right after new Lance Cowan next. Have a great Wednesday, and thank you for listening to and supporting WMOT.
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Something just don't feel quite right. Jesus Christ, the dog's still barking.

Emmylou Harris at WMOT. I don't want to talk about it now. I'm Anna Lee. 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Coming up this hour, Elin Jewell with a classic Woody Guthrie tune, some Uncle Tupelo, new Willie Nelson, and this is new from Emily Nenny. It's called Honky Tonkin'. I guess I done me some at WMOT.

0: Kebmo, and She Just Wants to Dance. We heard Josh Ritter with Cry Softly and Emily Nenny from her new album Movin' Shoes. That was Honky Tonkin'. I guess I done me some at WMOT. And over at WMOT.org this week, you can register to win tickets to the Hermitage Roots and Rhythms Americana Concert Series. 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
1: Next up on the string, a virtuoso who's seen bluegrass history from the inside for more than 25 years, Tennessee native Andy Leftwich, tore up the fiddle contest circuit, joined Ricky Skaggs and Kentucky Thunder as a teenager, and went on to be one of the most exceptional fiddle and mandolinists of his era. Now he's got a solo instrumental album called Aced. I'm Craig Havikers. 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

0: Dan Tominski in the title track to his Southern Gothic album. We heard Taj Mahal with Statesboro Blues. Roscoe and Etta featuring David Ryan Harris, Stupid Pretty Face, and Elin Jewell with a song that she said has kind of haunted her since the first time she heard it as a teenager, Woody Guthrie's Deportee, Plane Wreck at Los Gatos at WMOT. Saturday on the Old Fashioned, Craig Havokhurst and Amy Alvey get into Michigan's Full Chord featuring fellow Michigander Billy Strings. Asheville, North Carolina's Tenassi and Redbud. That's Saturday, 9 a.m. for the Old Fashioned, with a replay Tuesday at 8 p.m. and support from Robert's Western World.
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0: Priscilla Renee with John Joe at WMOT. New from Jay Buchanan, that was Deep Swimming. We heard Uncle Tupelo, Whiskey Bottle from No Depression, and the David Bromberg Band with Walking Blues to start that set. WMOT presents Daryl Scott and the Scott Brothers at City Winery next Thursday, June 5th. 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A new one from Willie Nelson coming up, and J.J. Cale is next.
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The Lumineers at WMOT. That's Cleopatra. I'm Anna Lee. Thanks so much for hanging out today. I have new Maya DeVitri this hour. Tiff Demerit has new music. And this is Steve Martin and Edie Brickell, Sarah Jane and the Iron Mountain Baby at WMOT.

0: Anderson East back to his encore album that was Girlfriend. He's been doing some producing lately, including the new Ben Chapman record. We heard new one from the Revivalists, Heartstop, and Steve Martin and Edie Brickell in that set as well. Save the date for our next 895 Alive show. Sounds like everybody had a great time on Sunday night out at 3rd and Lindsley for Hayes Carl and Britt Taylor. Coming up on the first day of summer, June 21st, we'll be back at 3rd and Lindsley. And there'll be more information at 3rdandlindsley.com. And this, again, will benefit WMOT 895 Alive. 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

0: That's Margo Price, 4 years of chances, back to the Midwest Farmer's Daughter album. And congratulations to Margo Price, 2 nominations at the Americana Honors and Awards this year, September 16th at Ryman Auditorium. Margo's been nominated for Album of the Year, for Hard-Headed Woman, and Artist of the Year. Brent Cobb in that set, Down in the Gully from Shine On Rainy Day. Brent Cobb has been doing some producing too. He produced Sally J's new record. And Nathan Evans Fox with new music that was A Little Bit of Shine. And we heard Sean McConnell to start that set. Here we go. The first anniversary of the show Mother is happening at Riverside Revival on Sunday, June 7th. 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

0: That's Buddy and Julie Miller, The River's Gonna Run. Logan Ledger with I'm Gonna Get Over This Someday. And Maya DeVitri, the title track from her new album, All My Faith. We heard Travis Meadows to start that set with Underdogs. We're back at 3rd and Lindsley this Friday for Finally Friday, starting at noon. We're there from noon to 2, and there's no cover for our lunchtime live broadcast. We'll kick off the weekend with Sibling Wars. They start things off at noon, and then it's Golden Everything and Wiley. Finally Friday, 3rd and Lindsley. We hope you can come out and be part of the live audience, but if you can't make it, you can listen live at WMOT. Chip Taylor is next.
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one of my very favorite Tom Petty songs, of which there are many. That's from Wildflowers, Cabin Down Below with WMOT. I'm Anna Lee. Thanks for hanging out today. We'll hear from Alison Krauss this hour, John Prine, and New 49 Winchester. Here's Jade Bird covering Guy Clark's L.A. 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

0: Shaky Graves and the Perfect Parts from And the War Came. Jackie Greene with Tupelo and Jade Bird from Old Number One Revisited. New recordings by various artists honoring Guy Clark's album, Old Number One. Craig Havokhurst talks with fiddler Andy Leftwich this week on The String about his time with Ricky Skaggs and his new solo album. And if you missed it Monday night at 8, you can catch The String again this Sunday at 7 a.m. with support from the Franklin Theater. Allison Krauss up next.
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0: That's Mike Stinson, May Have to Do It. New from Happy Landing, The River, we heard Oliver Wood in Roots, and Alison Krauss started that set. Forget About It at WMOT. Well, I certainly hope you don't forget about the local brew hour. I'll have all new tunes this Sunday with Ben Chapman. He just released a new album called Feet on Fire. Plus, Anthony DaCosta has a new album. We'll hear Mara Connor and Striking Matches. The local brew hour, Sunday at 8 a.m. with a replay Monday at 7 p.m. and support from Brown's Diner.
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0: New music at WMOT 49 Winchester, all around me. And Hayes Carl, hard out here. Thanks again to Hayes Carl for playing our 895 Alive show last Sunday at 3rd and Lindsley, and to Britt Taylor. 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Mipso in that set with Hurt So Good, and John Moreland started it off with East October. 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I'm Anna Lee. Thanks so much for listening today. Webb Wilder's in at 1 o'clock. He has new Rodney Crowell and some Lyle Lovett and Nikki Lane, too. I have a new one coming up from Grania Duffy called Early in the Morning, and John Prine with How Lucky next.
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yeah. Oh yeah. Everything gonna be all right this morning. 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

New from Rodney Crowell. Before I hung your picture on the wall here on WMOT Roots Radio. Webb Wilder on Wednesday reporting for duty. Happy hump day to you. It is Wednesday afternoon. Hope you're having a good Wednesday afternoon. We've got Daryl Scott, Sean Camp, and the Lovin' Spoonful coming up later on in the hour. Some people never knew or forgot how great the Lovin' Spoonful was. Great band helmed by a great songwriter, John Sebastian. So, yeah, we're going to play you one of their classics a little later on in the set. This right now is Lyle Lovett from Step Inside This House, If I Needed You. On WMOT, Townes Van Zandt's song.

0: First High, Nikki Lane, Heading On Down, new from Dirk Powell. You can head on down to E-Town Sundays at 9 p.m. here on WMOT, where this coming Sunday, hosts Nick and Helen Forster will put the E-Town welcome mat out for Fruition and Montana's Madeline Hawthorne. 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

0: Northside Gal, that's where a lot of us first heard the great J.D. McPherson. That's from his Signs and Signifiers album. Nobody's Coming to Get You, Fantastic Cat. Feeling Good Again, Robert Earl Keen. The set began with Will Down Home Be Unbroken, Ed Snodderly with Amethyst Kia. Now, this is new, and it gives me a lot of pleasure to see the two words Down Home and Ed Snodderly's name here on my log. You know, the Down Home is the music venue in Johnson City, Tennessee, that Ed has owned, co-owned over the years and managed for many years, in addition to pursuing his artist career as a singer-songwriter, recording artist. And it's just simply one of the great joints, you know, and I've played a lot of the great joints all over the world. And there's something special about the Down Home, and getting in some shameless self-promotion. We'll be over there rocking on June 20th at the Down Home. I haven't missed a year playing there, except maybe the most locked down of the pandemic years. Maybe we didn't play there in 2020 or 21. I'm not sure. But other than that, I've played usually multiple times at the Down Home every year since 1986. Our next Wired In is June 17th. With Emily Scott Robinson and Breakfield. Wired In is the WMOT monthly concert series. Wired In members' $20 a month donation ensures the ticket prices for the member, the aforementioned member and their guests. So $10 tickets is the upshot of that bit of math, a subject I've never been particularly good in. But yeah, man, I'm telling you, it's great. It's probably the best live music deal going, the $20 a month donation, which entitles you to membership as a Wired In member, and then you get the monthly invitations, you know, specially, you feel kind of catered to, and then, of course, you can RSVP to them. So I repeat, June 17th, our next Wired In with Emily Scott Robinson and Breakfield at Riverside Revival.
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0: I feel more like I do right now, parentheses, than I have all day. There's really no parentheses in the title, but I just like saying the whole thing. I feel more like I do right now than I have all day. I love it. Sean Camp from his Lucky Silver Dollar album. River Take Me, Daryl Scott from Theater of the Unheard, which reminds me that, of course, Daryl Scott and the Scott Brothers will be at City Winery on June 24th. You can get more info at citywinery.com. Old Fort Steel Trail, Monrovia from the debut Monrovia album, Bloodline. And, of course, Jan J. Lowe is better known these days as Monrovia, a show name, if you will, that he chose to use in honor of his place of origin, which, of course, is Monrovia in Libya. And we'd like to give him congratulations on having been nominated in the Song of the Year category by the Americana Music Association for his song Heavy Foot. And, of course, we'll find out who wins in that category and all the other categories at the Americana Music Association's Honors and Awards show in September. That set began with Go Down Swingin', Britt Taylor, from her album Real Me. Of course, she delivered a great performance last Sunday evening at Third and Lindsley, co-billing with Hayes Carl for 895 Alive. I was listening to her. I was unable to be there in person, unfortunately, but I was listening to her on the radio, and I thought she sounded absolutely great. Not only that, but she'll be at Americana Fest in September. And, of course, the list of artists, the first round list of artists who will be showcasing has been issued by the Americana Music Association. Generally speaking, they issue three rounds, and, you know, the names are legion. I mean, every list is extensive, so lots of people will be performing during Americana Fest between 9:15 and 9:19. That is September 15 and September 19. Britt Taylor is one of them, of course. Judy Collins and friends, come on. Dale Watson, Tim Easton, Lamont Landers. I try to draw some different names every day and let you know, because there are a lot more besides. You can find out more, of course, and get the whole list of names at AmericanaMusic.org. I mentioned the Lovin' Spoonful earlier, and, of course, one of the great songs they had out back in the day was Nashville Cats, and I always loved the line, "And they can pick more notes than the number of ants on a Tennessee anthill." Nashville Cats, Lovin' Spoonful, here in a couple of moments on WMOT.
1: 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I caught up with a cross-section of this hyper-eclectic part of the roots music universe. Joy Clark, Sparrow Smith, Rachel Sumner and Traveling Light, new guitar duo, Tyler Ramsey and Carl Bramel, and more. 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

Bible and a Gun, couple of icons, Jason Ringenberg and Steve Earle from the All Over Creation Jason Ringenberg album here on WMOT Roots Radio. Webb Wilder on a Wednesday. Webb Wilder, Last of the Full-Grown Men, to be more specific. And I'm heartily wishing you a happy hump day. We've got Allie Angel, Ray Wiley Hubbard, Ashley McBride, Nitty Gritty Dirt Band with Doc Watson. Come on, where else you gonna get all that? That's pretty dadgum cool, as is this. Now, you know, fronting the, safe to say, punk band Green Day all these years, Billy Joe Armstrong might not seem the most likely guy to duet with the dulcet tones of Norah Jones on an entire album of Everly Brothers covers, but, you know, Prince Charles told me never to drop names, but I did happen to meet Billy Joe Armstrong and got to tell him that I thought they did a great job. Here they are now, Billy Joe Armstrong with Norah Jones from the Foreverly album, Long Time Gone, on WMOT.

0: It's a Trap, Jim Lauderdale. 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

Feels Like Lightning, Josh Ritter, Crazy Crying from the new Tedeschi Trucks Band album Future Soul, Past My Prime, Green Sky Bluegrass, and that set began with Mighty Good Boot, Gillian Welch from the Boots number 2 album. And congrats go to Gil and Dave, who have been nominated for, or in rather, the Duo or Group of the Year category for the Americana Music Association Honors and Awards 2026. That ceremony, of course, will occur, and the winners will be announced at the Ryman Auditorium during Americana Fest on September 16th. I'm talking about Gillian Welch and Dave Rawlings when I say Gil and Dave. Y'all know that. Y'all know that. Hey, we got free tickets. We give them away. We enjoy doing it, as a matter of fact. You could win a pair of tickets to the Hermitage Roots and Rhythms Americana

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0: 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This is new from the album, Is This Really Happening? Positively 4th Street. Gosh, I love that. Bob Dylan. Tell him, Bobby. You know, I heard that song at a very early age and had no clue that you could tell somebody off in a song. Not to mention that it's great anyway, but you can do a whole lot with songwriting. Sweet Old World, Lucinda Williams. Speaking of songwriting, of course, you know, this is not the first time she has used the word world in a song title. As a matter of fact, her song, her more recent song, The World's Gone Wrong, has been nominated in the Americana Music Association's Song of the Year category for their Honors and Awards 2026. We'll find out who wins in that and all the other categories September 16th. On Friday morning at 11 a.m., you can hear a short set from Charlie Starr recorded at 30A, or rather, more specifically, the 30A Songwriter Festival in the Panhandle of Florida. We do these short sets every Friday morning at 11 a.m., and they hit the socials that morning. The Nitty Gritty Dirt Band with Doc Watson doing the Tennessee Stud here in a few minutes, not minutes, seconds.
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Straight to your heart like a cannonball, the inimitable Van Morrison from his classic hit-making album, Tupelo Honey. It's old, but it was, believe me, so am I. It was a hit, I remember. I'm Webb Wilder, last of the full-grown men. Thought I'd just let you know. Happy hump day to you. Hope you're having a wonderful Wednesday. We have new His Golden Messenger, Peter Case, and Dr. John, in addition to a whole lot of other cool stuff like Casey Musgraves. Quite clearly one of the more interesting and rewarding artists on the scene today. Her new album is titled Middle of Nowhere, an idea she got after a breakup, trying to recharge her psyche in her hometown in East Texas of Golden, Texas. And she was, I think, walking around downtown, as she told Anthony Mason, and said she saw a sign that said Golden, Texas, somewhere in the middle of nowhere. Here's the title cut, Casey Musgraves on WMOT.

0: Hope the High Road, Jason Isbell and the 400 Unit. Sweet Spot String Cheese Incident from the Believe album. Now, I believe, traditionally, historically, 2 days after Wednesday comes Friday. Day after tomorrow is Friday, and finally, Friday, live from 3rd and Lindsley returns. 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So if you can't be there, and we think that's the ultimate way, is to be there live and in person. 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

0: Here, Mumford & Sons and Chris Stapleton from Prize Fighter. I don't know just what they're singing about, but boy, they're singing it good. I like hearing it. Lay Your Head Down, Carolina Story, title cut from that album. Down Home Girl, Old Crow Medicine Show from Big Iron World. A Woman's Pain, Tammy Nielsen from her Sassafras album. Sunday morning at 7 a.m., you early risers might be well advised to tune in WMOT and experience and hear Craig Havighurst's The String program, which will feature fiddler Andy Leftwich talking about his time with Ricky Skaggs and his new solo album, Aced. 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

0: Honeychild, Peter Case. In the middle of it, his Golden Messenger, also known as MC Taylor, from the new His Golden Messenger album, I'm People. Stranger in a Strange Land, Leon Russell from Leon Russell and the Shelter People, his second solo album, which came, you know, after his first. And of course, that came after he had long established himself in Los Angeles as an in-demand session player and a member, loosely and unofficially, of the Wrecking Crew. At the end of the day, Fruition from Broken at the Break of Day, which reminds me that Fruition and Madeline Hawthorne will be featured on E-Town with Nick and Helen Forster Sunday evening at 9 p.m. This evening at 6:30 p.m. on the Local Brew Daily, it's Full Chord and Billy Strings with support from Brown's Diner. At the moment, I'm out of time. I am Webb Wilder, last of the full-grown men and author of the Webb Wilder Credo, so avidly practiced by supplicants on the back of each and every T-shirt sold. Work hard, rock hard, eat hard, sleep hard. Grow big. Wear glasses if you need them. Stuff like that. Jesse Scott is with you at the top of the next hour, and you know what? You couldn't be in better hands. Huey P. Smith was one of the great seminal New Orleans R&B rock and roll artists. Dr. John, another, is paying tribute to him with a Huey Smith medley coming up here in a few moments. 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

0: down so bad. Tyler Ballgame from the For the First Time Again album. Kicking off our Wednesday afternoon, WMOT Roots Radio. Me, Jesse Scott, happy to be playing music this hour from the High Women and Mavis Staples, Maya DeVitri, Sturgill right now. I'd have to be crazy. WMOT.
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0: Calder Allen Floating Shoes. He is the grandson of Terry Allen. Dreamers, Drifters, and Hiders is the name of his new record. Leah Blevins, before that, we did a Words of Music with her. It was so great catching up. All Dressed Up, title track. Sturgill Simpson off High Top Mountain, starting the set for us here at WMOT Roots Radio. We're coming up on Friday. Our short set is another from the 30A Songwriters Festival back in January in South Walton, Florida. Charlie Starr of Blackberry Smoke visited us. 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

0: Last Train, Maeve Staples. That is off You Are Not Alone. Yarn, Good Things. The new album, Saturday Night Sermon. High Women with High Women from the album, The High Women, the trifecta. Town Mountain Down Low, starting the set. 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

0: Peshtigo, Chicago farmer who was so amazing on Finally Friday a couple weeks back. The album Homemade Magazine came from Maya DeVitri, Cactus Lee with Rabbit and the Jayhawks, Isabel's daughter, from Paging Mr. Proust. Now, of course, Maya DeVitri just came to play for us for Wired In, and those videos are available now, again, on all the socials, including our YouTube channel. 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

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You better grab your shades. 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Just do the best that you can, but don't you think that he won't know? 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

The Observation of a Crow. Marty Stewart from The Pilgrim. That started the second chapter for him. Jesse Scott with you for Wednesday afternoon at WMOT Roots Radio this hour. Waxahachie, la, love it. Got some Ben Harper and Charlie Musselwhite this hour. Right now, New Need to Breathe, title track, The Long Surrender, WMOT.

0: Reckless Kelly, Lonely All the Time. That is off the day. Samantha Fish, before that, Don't Say You Love Me. She has new live music out. Need to Breathe, starting the set. Long Surrender title track. Their brand new album here at WMOT Roots Radio. Finally, Friday's coming. We'll be live at 3rd and Lindsley from noon to 2 this week with The Sibling Wars, Golden Everything, and Wiley joining us. And you can too. It is open to the public with no cover charge. And of course, if you can't be in the room, you can listen live on the radio.
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0: Indigo Park, that is brand new from Bruce Hornsby. Josh Rouse before that, The Lonely Postman. Moving on, Ben Harper, Charlie Musselwhite, one off No Mercy in This Land, and The Lucky One, Alison Krauss and Union Station from new favorite WMOT Roots Radio. 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

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Me, Jesse Scott, Wednesday evening. Coming up, we got Core Blonde, got some new Deer Tick, and bottom of the hour for the Local Brew Daily, Full Chord, who are not Nashville-based, with Billy Strings, who is Nashville-based. 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

0: Hollywood Forever. 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

Dear Tech, Mary Singletary, Brand New. Before that, On the Ropes, The Honeycutters, Sarah Jarosz, Good at What I Do from Polaroid Lovers, and Cor Blum, The Truck Got Stuck, off Hair in My Eyes Like a Highland Steer, at WMIT. Roots Radio, it is time for the Local Brew Daily, and it is Full Chord. They are Michigan-based and part of the collective that Billy Strings grew out of, and then, of course, moved to Nashville. Here he is with them. Hubris Came to Town comes to you with support from Brownsteiner.

0: Lara Lynn, J.D. McPherson, Nothing to Do with Your Love, from her Plays Well with Others album. Green Sky, Bluegrass, Wish I Didn't Know. Sean Camp, Walking the Line, from Lucky Silver Dollar. 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Hubris Came to Town. 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Annie E. comes your way, top of the hour. 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